0: Hi, good evening. Welcome to the Delilah Show. Who is this?
1: Hi, I'm Juan.
0: Hi, Juan. What can I do for you tonight?
1: I want to put a song on it for my girlfriend, Sophia.
0: What would you like to tell Sophia via my radio show?
1: Well, she's the greatest girl I know. The greatest girl I've ever met in my life, other than my mother. But she's wonderful. I mean, she's done everything for me. She's the best thing that could have ever happened.
0: How old are you?
1: I'm 22.
0: So is this the one? Is this who you're hoping to spend your life with? Or
1: this is the one. This is the one for sure, indeed.
0: What is it about Sophia that has completely captured your heart?
1: I mean, every moment we spend together, it's perfect. I mean, she's so brave. She has so much courage. I mean, it's amazing.
0: She's brave. She has courage. Cute smile.
1: She has a beautiful smile.
0: All right. And what song can I play?
1: I was wanting you to play Just the Way You Are by Bruno Mars.
0: I will play that for you. Thank you for calling.
1: Thank you so much, Delilah. Have a good night.
0: Bye-bye.

0: Good evening. Hello, my friend. How are you? I'm so glad you're here with me tonight. If you have a good relationship, a great relationship with your mama, text her or call her and invite her to join us via the airwaves. I'm going to play a song for a young woman and her mom, but I can do double duty here. I'll play it for you too. You just say, "Mom, when you hear this call, know that I am thinking of you." 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

0: good evening. Welcome to the Delilah Show. Who is this?
1: This is Alyssa.
0: Alyssa, welcome aboard, my friend. What can I do for you on this autumn night?
1: Yeah, I just wanted to dedicate a song to my mom, Leslie. When I was younger, she would always listen to Delilah with me in her room, and we would just listen to all the songs and all the stories and just had great memories. She was a very young mom when she had me, and she just did such an amazing job, and her and I are just best friends now. So I wanted to just tell her how much I love her with a song.
0: I can help do that now that you're all grown up. How old are you?
1: I'm 27.
0: And do you still talk to mom every day?
1: Every single day we call each other after work and debrief about the day, and first ones to call each other when we just want to go out and run errands together. So just love her so much and always enjoy her company.
0: And you live close. How wonderful is that?
1: Yeah, 3 minutes down the road, so can't get any closer than that.
0: I wish my daughter lived 3 minutes down the road. I miss her so much.

0: much.
1: Yeah.
0: I call her in the morning or she calls me, and then we call each other in the afternoon, and then we call each other before we go to bed.
1: Yep, she knows everything about me, and it's just such a sweet mother-daughter relationship, and I hope one day to have kids of my own and exemplify that.
0: You are a very blessed young woman, and I love the fact that you recognize that.
1: Yeah, I am definitely blessed, and thank you so much for taking my call, Delilah, and just letting me share how much I cherish and love my mom.

0: each night for many, many, many years. Over 5 decades, I have been on the radio. For over 4 decades, I've been on the radio doing this show. It's had many different names. It's been called Lights Out, Delilah After Dark, Quiet Storm. It's been called a lot of different things, but basically it's the exact same show, just you calling and telling me your story, and then me trying to find the perfect song to go with it. Sometimes you have a favorite song or a song that you want to go with the situation, and sometimes you leave that up to me, and my producers and I try to figure out what song lyrically will speak best to your heart. And after all these years, guess what? I still love being with you at night. I never tire of hearing your stories. And just when I think I've heard it all, somebody calls me with another mind-blowing, fascinating story. I'm not like a daytime TV show where I want to shock you. I'm not here to find the most shocking situation or the most disturbing or disgusting situation. I just want to celebrate love and life, family and friends. I want to celebrate you being who you were created to be, the very best version of yourself. That's what this show has always been about, will always be about. So long as I have breath in my body, I hope God allows me to be here every night with you, reminding you that faith, hope, and love are all that matters. But the greatest of these is love. We'll be back. 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

0: Hi, Trevor.
1: Yes, ma'am. How's it going?
0: It is going well. How's your night? Are you having a good night?
1: Yes, ma'am. Absolutely. I was calling. I wanted to request a song for my beautiful wife. We've been together for 8 years now. This month is actually our anniversary month. You know, we had a rough patch throughout the years and stuff, but things are starting to get better now. And I wanted to request a song, I Hope You Dance by Leanne.
0: What's your wife's name?
1: Her name is Cindy.
0: So you've been through the tough times. Are we on solid ground now?
1: Oh, yeah, absolutely. Yes, ma'am.
0: And what song do you want to hear?
1: I Hope You Dance by Leanne.
0: Oh, you told me that. All right. I will get that on for you. Thank you for calling.
1: All right. Thank you.

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1: The phone lines are open at 1-888-633-5452. 1-888-6-DELILAH if you'd like to make a request or a dedication. If you'd like to share a story that's on your heart, we'll try to find the perfect song to go with your situation tonight.

0: Good evening. Welcome to the Delilah Show. Who is this?
1: Isaiah.
0: Welcome aboard. What can I do for you?
1: I would like to give a shout out to my friend.
0: Who is your friend, and what do you want to tell him?
1: Her name is Haley, and I want to tell her that I really like her.
0: How old are you?
1: I am 11.
0: Okay, and do you go to school with her?
1: Yes.
0: And do you guys, like, watch movies together? Have you, like, gone skating together or anything fun?
1: We went to the dance together.
0: And what song can I play for you and your bestie?
1: Could you play, like, a friendly song or, like, the show my appreciation for her?
0: I will do that. I will find the best, friendliest, most wonderful I'm So Glad You're in My World song.
1: All right. Thank you.
0: Have a good night.

Thank you. The phone lines are open if there's someone special you're thinking about. Call 1-888-633-5452.

0: I was saying, I hope you had a great weekend, a restful weekend. I had a busy weekend. I have to rest all Sunday, even though I do believe Saturday is supposed to be our day of rest. I have to rest all day Sunday because Saturday I've got football games and soccer games and volleyball games. I have 5 minor children in my home. 2 are my youngest 2 children. And then 3 are extended family members that were placed with me a couple of years ago by the courts. And so we have a full house again. But I thought at this stage in life, I would just be enjoying the grandkids and doing summer visits and weekends and things like that, not raising 5 more. So it takes me a little while to recover on the weekends after going to all the games and getting them up and out and dressed and in their uniforms and their water bottles in the car and go, go, go, go, go. So by Sunday, it's like, okay, I have to collapse. Oh, wait, I can't. I got 36 loads of laundry to do. If you spend your weekend doing laundry like I do, I am there with you. My couch has not been seen in a couple of years. It disappeared under a mountain of laundry. Thank you for being here with us tonight. If you're doing laundry, folding clothes, doing dishes, whatever, I am here to keep you company on this Monday night. 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
1: Anthropic says users can't direct harmful or abusive language toward Claude. It comes as the AI company tries to push religious figures to consider whether Claude might have a soul. The company also says users can't use Claude for election interference or to create fabricated news outlets. OpenAI's projected revenue has reportedly fallen short by about $20 billion. That would put the company's annualized revenue significantly below Anthropic's number. The Financial Times says OpenAI's annualized revenue is at about $50 billion. Apple is reportedly set to release a touchscreen MacBook Pro. Bloomberg says it's among the models that will be coming out on October 27th. Your next phone signal could come from space. The FCC is moving toward a new spectrum auction designed to help smartphones connect directly to satellites. The goal is to improve coverage in places where traditional cell service is weak or unavailable. The technology expands, it could make staying connected easier for travelers, rural communities, and people facing emergencies. Tech Report, I'm Tammy Trujillo.
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0: Matthew, welcome. What can I do for you?
1: I went through a pretty messy breakup. And 3 days after me and the girlfriend broke up, my cousin passed away. And I felt lost. And so I went to one of my ex-girlfriends who I'm getting ready to have a baby with. And I talked to her for about 4.5 to 5 hours about everything that has been on my mind. And now I feel happy. So we're trying to fix things so that way we can work together as a team to be there for our child.
0: So are you back together or you're just working for the baby's sake?
1: We're working it out right now. It's not a definite yes or no right now. It's a work in progress.
0: How old are you, Matt?
1: I am going to be 24 this year.
0: Okay. So you are plenty old enough to step up to the plate, to man up, and to not run away from this responsibility, as terrifying as it might be.
1: Yeah.
0: So no matter what happens, I'm proud of you for realizing that you need to be there for the baby.
1: Yeah, what made me realize it was my cousin that passed away. Last year he had a son, and now his son is going to be growing up without a father figure. So that's what made me realize I need to be there for my daughter.
0: Well, I am so sorry for the loss of your cousin, but so glad that you decided to be there for your child.
1: All right, thank you, ma'am.

I'm Delilah. Sometimes the right song says everything. Call for yours at 1-888-633-5452.

Show of hands, how many of you decorated pumpkins over the weekend? We painted pumpkins because my kids had a pumpkin parade at school. And they couldn't bring in carved pumpkins because, you know, they get stinky and rotty and moldy and flies. So they painted pumpkins this weekend to take in today. If you would like to see their darling creations, I'm going to post them on social media. But they had so much fun yesterday painting pumpkins. I have to use butcher paper everywhere because they get paint not just on the table, but on each other, on themselves, on the floor, on the chair. But they came up with some really darling creations. I will be sure to get some pictures of those up on social media, probably on TikTok, so you can check them out there. If you are painting pumpkins tonight with kids, maybe you went to a pumpkin patch over the weekend. Whatever you are doing tonight to celebrate autumn, I am here to celebrate with you. I am here to share stories of falling in love under the falling leaves. I am here to celebrate all the beautiful colors of autumn. I'm here to remind you to notice them. If you woke up this morning with breath in your lungs and eyes that could see and beauty that abounds, I hope you stopped and said thank you. 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

0: 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Who is this?
1: This is Renee.
0: Hi, Renee. Who's on your heart tonight?
1: My husband, Justin.
0: Tell me about your hubby. How long have you been married?
1: It'll be 10 years this December.
0: You do not sound old enough to have been married 10 years. How old are you?
1: I am 29.
0: Wow, you have a very young voice. Do you have a very young face to match it?
1: Yes.
0: Do you get carded every time you go into someplace with your husband?
1: Yes.
0: I knew that.
1: Yep.
0: And what can I do for you tonight? What do you want to tell the world about your hubby?
1: That I love him very much, and I hope we can celebrate another 10 years.
0: Just 10 years?
1: Well, more than that, hopefully.
0: You're young. How about 30, 40, 50 years?
1: That sounds good to me.
0: Because you're very young.
1: Yes, yes.
0: Are you going to be done with him in 10 years?
1: No. Never.
0: What do you love most about this man that you're married to?
1: Oh, he's smart, he works hard, and we have two beautiful children, and just love him to death.
0: If you were to tell the world, besides that he's smart and he works hard, one quality, emotional quality, about your husband, what would it be? What do you cherish the most? What do you love the most?
1: I love his kisses.
0: Ah, good for you.
1: Yes.
0: Yeah, I'd say if I were you, I'd fight for at least 50 more years.
1: That sounds good to me.
0: All right, honey, let me find that song for you. Have a great night.
1: Thank you, too.

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2: As the days are getting so much shorter and the nights so much colder, we are here to keep you company all night long. The phone lines are open.

0: Hi, Julia. Welcome to the Delilah Show. I understand that you're thinking about Mama tonight.
1: Yes, I am.
0: What was your mama's name, Julia?
1: Zanny.
0: And what do you want to, what do you remember most or cherish most about your mama's heart?
1: The way she brought me up and the way she taught me to do things in life. And she always was dancing in the house when she was cleaning.
0: Really? So she had a joyful spirit.
1: Yes, she did.
0: Even doing housework, she danced?
1: Yep.
0: She danced around with a vacuum cleaner or a broom?
1: Everything. Anything she was doing, she was listening to the radio, she would dance and have a smile on her face.
0: You know, I love dancing around the house with the radio, and my kids say, Mom, you're embarrassing me. I'm like, what? There's nobody here. How can I be embarrassing you? They said, because you can't dance.
1: it was just wonderful to be with her. So I'm happy. I have a friend that's been there for me. His name is Scott.
0: So you want a song to Mama or to Scott?
1: I want to do it for both of them.
0: All right, I'll do that for you, hon. You have a good night.

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0: 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Tonight's Delilah's Dilemma is from somebody we're going to call Randy. Okay? Not his real name. I've been married for 21 years in a mostly loveless marriage. My wife is basically a bully. I have a beautiful daughter who will soon turn 18 and will be venturing off to college next year. I'm very much in love with a woman whom I consider my soulmate. We've known each other for over 40 years. I'm 51, she's 55, but we've always had bad timing. When I'm married, she's single, or vice versa. I nearly ended my marriage 13 years ago, but thought it better to stick it out for the sake of our daughter. My dilemma is this: do I end the marriage now and get on with my life, or suffer for 4 more years until my daughter finishes college? Thank you, Delilah, for making my long nights bearable. From Randy. Randy, I will have my response to you coming up next. 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

Tonight's Delilah's Dilemma is from Randy, who has been married for 21 years in a mostly loveless marriage. So what you're doing, Randy, is you're living a lie. You are pretending to be half of a couple with somebody that you don't love. According to your letter, you don't even like her, nor does she like you. So you're living a lie, which is absolutely ridiculous. God only gives us one life here on earth. And I think it is such a waste of that life to live day after day, week after week, year after year, a complete and total lie. So why not get honest with yourself, get honest with your wife, get honest with your daughter? This has nothing to do with the other person that you've had feelings for your whole life. But get honest and say, I don't want to be in a scam, a sham of a marriage when I don't feel a connection. I don't feel love. Why live that kind of misery? That's my opinion.

0: stressing out tonight? Are you stressing out because things are not going well? Because you've got a project that has to be done? You've got something that needs to happen. I don't mean you want it to happen. I don't mean you're crushing on somebody and you want them to notice. I mean something that needs to be done, needs to be completed. A paper that needs to be done before you can graduate. A daughter that needs to get a couple of more credits before the end of her senior year. That guy, she messed up her freshman year. A car that needs to run to get you from point A to point B. Are you stressing because there's something outside of your control that needs to happen? When was the last time you offered up, you know, a little prayer? There's a great line in the old Rocky movie where he's got a big fight the next night and he says, "Can you throw down a blessing, Lord?" God loves to throw down blessings. I believe that's my faith. Not trying to force it on you, but that's my faith, that he loves to throw down blessings. And he loves when you say, "I need a little help." He says, I was waiting for you to ask. Try it tonight. I will be here all night long, keeping you company, playing songs to help you decompress and lower the blood pressure. 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

0: that I hope we can work things out.
1: So what seems to be the issue that has put a wedge between you and your beloved?
0: It's the trust. He didn't have trust in me. And the way he verbally attacked.
1: He didn't trust you.
0: Right.
1: Did you do something to violate that trust?
0: No, he just dwelled on his past. And he actually realized that. And he's apologized now. And he's showing me differently.
1: How long have you guys been together?
0: 6 years.
1: And after 6 years, he starts accusing you of being unfaithful.
0: Yeah.
1: Has that been the case the whole time you've been married or just recently?
0: We got married last year, and ever since we got married, he has been accusing me since then. But I don't hide anything from him. I have nothing to hide.
1: So I'm asking these things because that is the sign of a very abusive man. You can't have a relationship unless it's built on trust.
0: You're 100% correct. That's probably another reason why I kicked him out.
1: Love is patient. Love is kind. Love always trusts and always hopes. So if he loves you and he's that hurtful to you, he needs to get some serious counseling to realize that's not what love is.
0: That's completely right, and that's why honestly I'm glad I called.
1: You guys need to definitely talk to somebody and get some good counsel, okay?
0: Thank you.
1: All right. Good luck.
0: Thanks.
1: You are a sweetheart.
0: Thank you, Delilah.

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1: If you're just going to work, if you're working the late shift tonight, I'm so sorry. Hopefully you got a good rest today and you are energized for the job. Whatever you're doing, we're here for you for a little while longer.

This letter comes from a listener who says, I've been listening to your show for about 6 months now. I'm from Cuba. I've only been here 3 years. I have no family and I was spending all my time with my friends. I miss my mother. I miss my father a lot. It's been so hard for me because a mother is important even when you become an adult. About love, I'm not such a lucky guy, and why, I don't know. I studied medicine in Cuba, and now I'm finishing my studies here, taking electives, rotating in different hospitals, but just traveling. Sometimes I feel my life is like a bird that flies and flies, but never finds a place.

to rest. I love your songs every night while studying. I'm listening. Please advise me with a beautiful song when you feel alone in this world. Amari, you are not alone in this world. And though you feel tired right now, probably physically exhausted from studies and rotations, and when the time is right, you'll find that nest and hopefully, prayerfully, the love of your life.

0: Let me ask you a question. When was the last time you did something truly nice for someone else and expected nothing in return? When was the last time you, offered to pump gas for an elderly person? When was the last time you let somebody go in line in front of you at the grocery store because they only had a few items in their basket? When was the last time you opened a door for someone, or you just gave somebody who looked exhausted a smile? Tomorrow, why don't you make it your business to go out of your way to be kind, to do a random, silly act of kindness for someone else? Something to brighten up someone else's day. 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

0: Hi, you've called the Delilah Show. Who is this?
1: This is Edward.
0: Hi, Edward. This is Delilah. How can I help you?
1: Yes, I was calling because I wanted to wish my wife a happy 23rd wedding anniversary.
0: Happy anniversary, happy anniversary, happy anniversary, happy anniversary. What's her name?
1: Mara.
0: And tell me, how did you meet?
1: We met at a friend's house at a party.
0: And if you could tell me one thing about your beloved, one thing that you just cherish the most, that just makes your heart smile, what would it be?
1: She's amazing. She has MS and she's a mother too.
0: How long has she been battling MS?
1: Pretty close to about 14 years.
0: Wow, she is amazing. You're right. She's very amazing. I will play a sweet song for you. Thank you for calling.
1: Thank you.

0: 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I hope you have a wonderful day tomorrow, a great Tuesday. Do me a favor, take some time out of your Tuesday schedule to slow down and love someone. Good night. 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

0: like for you to play a song for my daughter. Her name is Christina, and she was very upset with some things going on, and she's left home.
1: How old is Christina?
0: She's 16.
1: Do you know where she is? Did she go back to where you lived before? Is she with family or friends?
0: I don't know where she is, and I haven't heard from her.
1: So you don't even know if she's okay?
0: No, I don't. She just left a note that she didn't want to move and live with us. She wanted to be with her friends, and that she was 16 and she has a life of her own. And I'm very concerned, and I just wanted, if she's listening, for her to know how much we love her and miss her.
1: Have you talked to her friends? Do they have a clue if she's okay?
0: I have talked to all of the friends, and I truly believe that she's staying with friends and that they are helping her to hide until we actually leave town, because she wants to stay there and be with them. So I just want her to know that we love her, to please come home.
1: Your heart just must be terrified. Have you contacted the authorities?
0: We have contacted the authorities. We filed the missing persons report. I've contacted the school and all of her friends. And I know there's someone out there that knows where she is.
1: Oh, my God, I can't imagine. You must be just going absolutely nuts.
0: It's hard. She has a 6-year-old sister that loves her to death. And I just can't imagine what we'll do if she doesn't come home. I just have no idea where to go or what to do or who to turn to.

0: Hello, it's Eddie Davis. 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

0: Hey, it's Chris Coleman. They are finally going to widen the Atlantic City Expressway. I'm talking about the section that is still two lanes each way between Route 73 and Winslow and the 42 freeway. It's been two lanes since the road opened back in the 1960s. There is a ceremonial groundbreaking scheduled for Wednesday morning, and then obviously they have to widen that 12-mile stretch of road. So if you're looking for the expressway to widen over Napa, probably still going to be a couple of years. However, it is in the works, finally, widening the final section of the Atlantic City Expressway to three lanes.
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0: 92 freeway. It's been two lanes since the road opened back in the 1960s. There is a ceremonial groundbreaking scheduled for Wednesday morning, and then obviously they had to widen that 12-mile stretch of road. So if you're looking for the expressway to widen over Lapin, probably still going to be a couple of years. However, it is in the works, finally, widening the final section of the Atlantic City Expressway to three lanes.
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1: The CDC is releasing data showing that U.S. measles cases have surpassed 4,000 this year. As of Friday, there were 4,080 confirmed measles cases across 47 states and the District of Columbia, and the CDC says more than 1,100 of those infections, or 25% of the total, have been in Pennsylvania. South Carolina is next with 670 cases. Health officials in Pennsylvania are reporting 5 measles deaths, but the CDC is confirming

0: just who and hasn't said where. What experts do agree on is that this is the largest measles outbreak in the U.S. in 35 years. The World Health Organization said Saturday that Russia's state health regulator has confirmed the death of a lab worker at a plague research facility in Siberia. But the WHO says no case of plague has been registered. Health update. I'm Sarah Lee Kessler.
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0: Anthropic says users can't direct harmful or abusive language toward Claude. It comes as the AI company tries to push religious figures to consider whether Claude might have a soul. The company also says users can't use Claude for election interference or to create fabricated news outlets. OpenAI's projected revenue has reportedly fallen short by about $20 billion. That would put the company's annualized revenue significantly below Anthropic's number. The Financial Times says OpenAI's annualized revenue is at about $50 billion. Apple is reportedly set to release a touchscreen MacBook Pro. Bloomberg says it's among the models that will be coming out on October 27th. Your next phone signal could come from space. The FCC is moving toward a new spectrum auction designed to help smartphones connect directly to satellites. The goal is to improve coverage in places where traditional cell service is weak or unavailable. The technology expands, it could make staying connected easier for travelers, rural communities, and people facing emergencies. Tech Report, I'm Tammy Trujillo.
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3: Good morning. Here are three things you need to know today. A federally funded project expected to expand broadband access in Cumberland and Salem counties. Congressman Jeff Van Drew joined local officials Monday in Elmer to break ground on the South Jersey Middle Mile Broadband Project, which will add more than 180 miles of fiber infrastructure. The $34.5 million project includes $24.1 million in federal funding and aims to increase competition among internet providers. Wildwood's long-awaited Fishing Pier reconstruction moving forward after city commissioners approved rebidding the project to reduce costs. The original bids came in about $7.5 million, but separating electrical and lighting work is expected to lower the cost and save taxpayers roughly $1 million overall. The new pier is being designed to withstand severe storms. Groundbreaking for the expansion of the Atlantic City Expressway is scheduled for tomorrow. The South Jersey Transportation Authority will break ground to begin construction of the project that will create a third lane in both directions for the expressway. The work will also improve several mainline bridges on Route 42 over the Great Egg Harbor River, and the work will spread out over three contracts, with the first to be completed by 2029. I'm Christina Lang, Light 96.9.
4: Here's Dan Zaro's forecast. We'll have some patchy fog this morning, and we do. Mostly sunny, mild, up to 76 degrees this afternoon. A mainly clear night tonight. Not too cool, really, just 66 as the low. Morning sun, afternoon clouds for Wednesday. Warm and humid with late day showers expected tomorrow, and 82 degrees. 52 right now in Millville, 57 in Northfield, and 62, and there is some fog on the boardwalk in Atlantic City. It's 5:36. 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

Waking up with the Light 96.9 Feel Good Morning Show. It is Tuesday at 5:46 in the morning. How you doing? This is Eddie Davis. We have four more days for you to win this $25,000. So let's not put it off, okay? We've delayed long enough. The Light 96.9 25K at work payday. We'll give you 10 chances today to hear cash codes that are worth the grand prize amount of $25,000. And the first one comes up at 8 a.m. In the Weather Center, Mr. Dan Zarrow, the meteorologist, is here with the South Jersey forecast. Hey, Dan, welcome back.

0: doesn't, there's a chance of a shower early and late on Thursday, too. Eddie?
1: Thank you, Dan. On the cool side this morning, though, 55 in Mullica and Egg Harbor City, 62 on the boardwalk in Atlantic City.
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0: Good morning. Here are three things to know today. Groundbreaking for the expansion of the Atlantic City Expressway is scheduled for tomorrow. The SJTA will break ground to begin construction of the project that will create a third lane in both directions for the expressway. A federally funded project expected to expand broadband access in Cumberland and Salem counties. Congressman Jeff Van Drew joined local officials Monday in Elmer to break ground on the South Jersey Middle Mile Broadband Project. It will add 180 more miles of fiber infrastructure, and that will increase competition among internet providers, improve service, and make internet access more affordable for residents and businesses. Wildwood commissioners approved a rebid of the fishing pier reconstruction after an initial round of bids came in over budget. Press of Atlantic City reports the first round was approximately $7.5 million, according to the mayor, and the borough now plans to put the contract for electrical and lighting work separately, and that's an approach the mayor said will save taxpayers about $1 million overall. I'm Jill Myra. Here's South Jersey weather.
1: From the TownScore Weather Now Network, I'm Chief Meteorologist Dan Zarrow. At the moment, we're running very much on the warm side. Temperatures today and tomorrow running 10 to 15 degrees above normal for mid-October, with a noticeable uptick in humidity, too. Not too shabby. High today, 76 degrees. It'll be mostly sunny and dry. Tonight, mainly clear and not that cool. Low of 66. Tomorrow, we'll go from sun to clouds with some late-day showers. High temperature around 82. Get weather 24/7 wherever you are. 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
2: All right, Dan, thank you. It is 55 degrees in Manahawkin, down to 61 now on the boardwalk in Atlantic City with a little bit of fog. Eddie Davis, welcome to the Light 96.9 Feel Good Morning Show.

0: This is the Light 96.9 Feel Good Morning Show, home of the 25K at Work Payday. First chance today to score the cash happens at 8 a.m. And then every hour as you go through the workday right up until 5 o'clock, right about the top of the hour. It's Eddie Davis. Good morning. 6:09, a mild day today and even more mild for tomorrow. But it's a pretty chilly start in the 50s most places. So just be prepared for that as you go out the door here this morning. We have a new contestant on the Alphabet Challenge coming up at 6:40 this morning. Stacy from Bensalem takes Eddie's Alphabet Challenge, so that's on the way. Then at 7:10 this morning, I've got the tickets to go to the Skullville Terror in the Junkyard Hayride, which is, of course, a Halloween tradition around here in South Jersey. At 8:10, it's tickets to see Ricky Martin this Friday night at Hard Rock. And lots of fun and good music in between. So stick around. Be right back.
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Some patchy fog, then mostly sunny, mild, and up to 76, 60 on the boardwalk in Atlantic City and the Trans.

0: 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It is 6:28. Eddie Davis here. Dan Zarrow's got his forecast on the way. And Joe Myra joins me with the trend. What's happening?
1: Did he go too far on SNL and the backlash? We're going to talk about it in the trend. But first, very sad to hear Selma Blair suffered a medical emergency on a flight from L.A. to NYC, and it resulted in her being charged with two counts of second-degree assault. She allegedly tried to open the plane door mid-flight, attacked two flight attendants, biting one and punching another. She has bail set at $20,000. Blair has MS, as we all have known for many years.
2: And not taken seriously by doctors. Single mother, you're exhausted, hormonal, premenopausal, postmenopausal. I mean, no one said, maybe you should get an MRI. Maybe we should just check it out.
0: That interview goes back like 10 years.
1: Yeah, well, how sad. So also, actor R.J. Mitty, best known for playing Walter White Jr. on Breaking Bad, died at the age of 34, and a county official in Texas confirmed his death was a suicide. Now, he was diagnosed with cerebral palsy when he was 3 years old.
3: And being in this industry, we create things that define and show the truth in all of us.
1: Mm. Yeah, and he leaves behind a fiance. So, everybody's hearing about now Shane Gillis and his SNL monologue and the backlash now that Dan Levy throwing shade at him for making fun of women in the gym.
4: Look, I'm sorry. There's no other way to describe. I said, have you seen it? I've seen it. The shorts. And don't look. You're not allowed to look. For real, don't look, because they are filming. I'm in the background of like 10 TikToks right now.
0: So you do stand-up comedy. What was your reaction to him?
1: Now, prior to that, he's making jokes about himself. He's very, you know, saying how, like, I'm the big fat guy at the gym, and, you know, it's really hard when all these guys are jacked up. So, you know, he does throw a lot of shade at himself. I try in my stand-up not to slam people and make fun of people or make anybody feel uncomfortable. But I do know the shorts that he's talking about, and they are kind of funny with the stitching the way they are. But to say it, throw out the word whore, there
0: right.
1: You did it.
0: Even on Saturday Night Live, I think certain people, certain comics, just their presentation is more offensive. Is that possible?
1: Yeah. It's not for everyone. And, you know, there's funny, but then there's funny that makes people cringe. And some people like that. But
0: right. In a comedy club, the criticism from Levy was that men aren't sticking up for women.
1: Yeah, exactly. And also, Gillis was on the show in 2019 and fired after 5 days. So if they go back to 2019 having issues with him, why do they keep asking him back?
0: That was pretty much my point, right?
1: Because
0: he attracts a certain audience, I guess.
1: I know, but it's like your friend who, you know, just keeps taking that one guy back and you're like, I just thought.
0: He robbed the bank 4 times. We never thought he would rob it a 5th time.
1: This time I feel like it's SNL's fault. You know, why did you bring the guy back? Oh, boy. And that's the trend.
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1: From the Townscore Weather Now Network, I'm Chief Meteorologist Dan Zarrow. At the moment, we're running very much on the warm side. Temperatures today and tomorrow running 10 to 15 degrees above normal for mid-October, with a noticeable uptick in humidity, too. Not too shabby. High today, 76 degrees. It'll be mostly sunny and dry. Tonight, mainly clear and not that cool, low of 66. Tomorrow, we'll go from sun to clouds with some late-day showers. High temperature around 82. Get weather 24/7 wherever you are. 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
1: Good morning.
2: Hi, good morning. Looking for Stacy in Ben Salem, please.
1: This is Stacy in Ben Salem. Is this Eddie?
2: It is, yes. Eddie Davis calling from Light 96.9. How are you, Stacy?
1: Good morning, Eddie. I am doing good, thanks. How are you?
2: I'm doing great. Explain to me why in Ben Salem you're listening to Light 96.9, how that worked out.
1: So, Eddie, I listen to Light 96.9 on my way to the Jersey Shore when I'm going to tell people about Flood Risk America.
2: There's some type of flood barriers. Is that right? Portable flood barriers, would you say?
1: Yes, sir. They are. We design, manufacture, and install custom flood barrier systems for residential and commercial properties. And so I travel to the Jersey Shore a lot and listen to you and tell people about Flood Risk America.
2: Yeah, and I went to your website after you told me what you did, and it's pretty cool. It really is. And the homeowner would be able to assemble these and then take them down. Is that the way it works?
1: Yes, sir. We would teach whoever we install how to properly deploy it and how to properly put it away.
2: That's great. That's great. I would imagine that they're doing pretty well.
1: Well, I'm working on trying to tell as many people as possible about us. Eddie, you'd be surprised. A lot of people tell me they don't flood until they do.
2: Yeah, well, that's the way that goes. Yes, I can tell you as somebody who went through it. Well, it's a pleasure having you on, Stacy. Here are the rules of the game, and we'll see how you do. The Alphabet Challenge works like this. I'm going to give you 10 topics and 30 seconds to give me an example of each topic that starts with the letter we're using today, and that letter is H, as in hellacious.
1: Hellacious.
2: So all of your words will begin with the letter H. The first answer you give me is the one I'll accept. If you get stuck, you can pass, and we'll come back to that question. If you get all 10, you win $50 in New Jersey lottery tickets, and I will start the clock after I give you your first clue in the letter H.
1: Okay.
2: Good luck, Stacy. Here we go.
1: Thank you.
2: Number one is an aircraft with a spinning blade on top.
1: Helicopter.
2: Long-eared mammal larger than a rabbit.
1: Horse.
2: An organ that pumps blood.
1: Heart.
2: Balloon gas that makes you talk funny.
1: Helium.
2: A rubber tube water passes through.
1: Hose.
2: A type of melon.
1: Honeydew.
2: Feeling good, enjoying yourself.
1: Happy.
2: Body part that's at the end of your arm.
1: Hand.
2: Break into someone's computer.
1: Hack.
2: Food for cows and horses.
1: Hay.
2: Yes, but we go back to number two, long-eared mammal, larger than a rabbit. I was looking for hair. I can't.
1: Hair?
2: Yeah, a hare is a large rabbit. A horse is a little bit different, even though they do have longer ears.
1: I only heard long-eared mammals, didn't hear rabbit.
2: You got 9 of 10. You did exceptionally well.
1: Thank you.
2: You really did. So I encourage you to come back and play again. It's good catching up with you, and I hope you had fun.
1: Oh, I did very much, Eddie. Thank you so much.
2: Eddie's Alphabet Challenge is brought to you by the Ocean City Free Public Library. Explore the Ocean City Free Public Library. Take the challenge. I'm looking for contestants right now to play Eddie's Alphabet Challenge. 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

Good morning show. It's Eddie Davis. It is 6:49, which is about exactly 15 minutes since that SpaceX rocket launched at almost 6:34 from Cape Canaveral. So there's the possibility that right about now that spaceship is going down, East Coast past New Jersey. So take a quick look. I'm looking out on the boardwalk cam and I'm not seeing it, but I got a pretty narrow frame of reference, so maybe you'll do better than me. It'll be mostly sunny and mild after some patchy morning fog. We'll get to 76 degrees here today. We're in the final days of the 25K at work payday. 4 days left, but if you take advantage of them and you plug in as many of the codes as you can, 10 each day between now and Friday, then you've got as good a shot as anybody at winning this cash. First one comes on this morning at 8 a.m. and then every hour as you work with

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0: Good morning. Here are three things to know today. Ocean City is considering an ordinance to penalize motorists who drive recklessly through flooded streets, sending waves into nearby homes and businesses. According to NJ.com, at the October council meeting, Mayor Jay Gillian said the city solicitor is drafting the proposal. The effort follows severe flooding during last month's nor'easter when several vehicles were damaged. A federally funded project expected to expand broadband access in Cumberland and Salem counties. Congressman Jeff Andrew joined local officials Monday in Elmer to break ground. The $34.5 million project includes $24.1 million in federal funding and aims to improve service and make internet access more affordable for residents and businesses. Wildwood commissioners approved a rebid of the fishing pier reconstruction after an initial round came in over budget. Press of Atlantic City reports the first round was at approximately $7.5 million. The borough plans to put out the contract for electrical and lighting work separately. That's an approach the mayor said will save taxpayers about $1 million overall. I'm Jill Myra. Here's South Jersey weather.
1: From the Townscore Weather Now Network, I'm Chief Meteorologist Dan Zarrow. At the moment, we're running very much on the warm side. Temperatures today and tomorrow running 10 to 15 degrees above normal for mid-October, with a noticeable uptick in humidity, too. Not too shabby. High today, 76 degrees. It'll be mostly sunny and dry. Tonight, mainly clear and not that cool. Low of 66. Tomorrow, we'll go from sun to clouds with some late-day showers. High temperature around 82. Get weather 24/7 wherever you are. 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

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The temps continue to drop. It's down to 54 at ACY, 52 degrees in Millville, 57 now on the boardwalk in Atlantic City. 702, White 96.9's Impossible Trivia at 710.

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1: If you'd like to win four tickets to go to Skullville's Terror in the Junkyard Haunted Hayride and Maze, Zion Road, Egg Harbor Township, between now and October 25th, open Friday, Saturday, and Sunday, then let's get to it. Here's this morning's Impossible Trivia. Answer this question, and I'll give you four tickets to go to Skullville. This morning, I'm asking, 10% of us have this issue with our smartphone at the moment. What is it? And how do they know that we have this issue at the moment? They do somehow. 10% of us, 1 in 10 of us, have this particular issue, be specific, with our smartphone right this minute. What is the issue? 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

0: Lopez on the Light 96.9 Feel Good Morning Show. Who's ready to answer the impossible question?
1: If it's you, you get the 4 tickets to go to the Skullville Terror in the Junkyard Haunted Hayride here during October's festive Halloween season. And here's the question you've got to answer. 10% of us have this particular issue right now with our smartphone. At the moment, 10% of us have this issue. What is the issue? I said I take the first guess from the app chat. Courtney in Cape May says lack of storage. That's an issue, but it's not the one I'm looking for. Thanks for trying. 800-969-WFPG. What's the issue we've got with our smartphone, 10% of us?
2: It's cracked or shattered.
1: Now, what specifically is cracked?
2: Your cell phone screen.
1: There you go. That's exactly what I'm looking for. Yeah, that's it. I don't know why I'm so happy about it. Woohoo! I got a cracked screen.
3: It happens
1: to 1 in 10 of us, apparently, at any given moment. And hopefully you've got the insurance, because otherwise it gets a little pricey, doesn't it?
3: Yes, it does, and I hate that. And it happens so fast, and you drop it if you don't have a case.
1: Oh, brother, I know. And then you're trying to read what the heck it says. Good luck with that.
3: Have a conversation, exactly.
1: Congratulations, you've got the 4 tickets to go to the Terror in the Junkyard Haunted Hayride at Skullville. Enjoy that. 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
3: Thank you very much.
4: They say the holy water's watered down, and this town's lost its faith.

ain't a masterpiece. Oh my, my, oh my, my love. I take one look at you, you're taking me out.

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We're on the clock for your chance to win $25,000 in its final days this week. Your first opportunity, the way it's been going right through this contest, happens at 8 o'clock in the morning. So stick around for that. Also, a little later this morning, I will open the Light ticket window at 8:10 specifically. So we'll get to

0: But
1: first things first, Jill Myra standing by and has the trend.
2: Did he go too far on SNL and the backlash? We're going to talk about it in the trend. But first, very sad to hear Selma Blair suffered a medical emergency on a flight from L.A. to NYC, and it resulted in her being charged with two counts of second-degree assault. She allegedly tried to open the plane door mid-flight, attacked two flight attendants, biting one and punching another. She has bail set at $20,000. Blair has MS, as we all have known for many years.
3: And not taken seriously by doctors. Single mother, you're exhausted, hormonal, premenopausal, postmenopausal. I mean, I don't think no one said, maybe we should get an MRI. Maybe we should just check it out.
0: That interview goes back like 10 years.
2: Yeah. Wow, how sad. So also, actor R.J. Mitty, best known for playing Walter White Jr. on Breaking Bad, died at the age of 34, and a county official in Texas confirmed his death was a suicide. Now, he was diagnosed with cerebral palsy when he was 3 years old.
4: And being in this industry, we create things that define and show the truth in all of us.
2: Mm. Yeah, and he leaves behind a fiance. So, everybody's hearing about now Shane Gillis and his SNL monologue and the backlash now that Dan Levy throwing shade at him for making fun of women in the gym.
5: Look, I'm sorry. There's no other way to describe. I said, have you seen it? I've seen it. The shorts. And don't look. You're not allowed to look. For real, don't look, because they are filming. I'm in the background of like 10 TikToks right now.
0: So you do stand-up comedy. What was your reaction to him?
2: Now, prior to that, he's making jokes about himself. He's very, you know, saying how, like, I'm the big fat guy at the gym, and, you know, it's really hard when all these guys are jacked up. So, you know, he does throw a lot of shade at himself. I try in my stand-up not to slam people and make fun of people or make anybody feel uncomfortable. But I do know the shorts that he's talking about, and they are kind of funny with the stitching the way they are. But to say it throughout the word whore, you did it.
0: Even on Saturday Night Live, I think certain comics, just their presentation is more offensive. Is that possible?
2: Yeah. It's not for everyone. There's funny, but then there's funny that makes people cringe. And some people like that.
0: Right. In a comedy club, the criticism from Dan Levy was men aren't sticking up for women.
2: Yeah, exactly. And also, Gillis was on the show in 2019 and fired after 5 days. So if they go back to 2019 having issues with him, why do they keep asking him back?
0: That was pretty much my point.
2: It's like,
0: because he attracts a certain audience, I guess.
2: I know, but it's like your friend who, you know, just keeps taking that one guy back, and you're like, stop.
0: He robbed the bank 4 times. We never thought he would rob it a 5th time.
2: This time I feel like it's SNL's fault, you know? Why did you bring the guy back? Oh, boy. And that's the trend.
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0: That's right, Detroit-style quarterback Jared Goff. 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
10: From the Town Square Weather Now Network, I'm Chief Meteorologist Dan Zaro. You may encounter some patches of fog this morning. That's really our only weather nuisance of the day, though. We continue yesterday's beautiful weather with mostly sunny skies, dry weather, and mild temperatures here, reaching about 76 degrees for a high. Tonight, mainly clear and not that cool. Could be some fog again, low 66. Tomorrow morning, sun, afternoon clouds, late day showers, and warm temperatures, high reaching 82. Get weather 24/7 wherever you are. 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

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Eddie Davis, Olivia the dog, a 3-year-old terrier mix, is our pet of the week. And what a cutie she is. See her picture on the Light Facebook page and adopt her from the Humane Society of Ocean City.

0: 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Eddie Davis, just before 9, 96 minutes of continuous music will start the South Jersey Workday. 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
1: He's just curious. 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
0: We, no doubt, live in a world of now. Maybe too much of an extreme, I think, a lot of times, but what is a specific thing that you hate to wait for? And we're getting some interesting responses here. Let's start at 800-969-WFPG. Jenny in EHT, what do you hate waiting for?
2: Appointments. So when you schedule an appointment at a certain time, and then you're sitting in the waiting room for 15 minutes, 30 minutes, and you're like, okay, well, my appointment already passed. Like, when can I get in?
0: Yeah, yeah. And you know, you're not the only one to make that observation from the Facebook page, Brenda Lee saying, funny, they won't wait for you. When's the last time? And I understand, you know, the doctors get backed up, but God forbid you're 5 minutes late for the appointment because that won't go over well. Carol from Weymouth says, I'm waiting for an actual cashier. Sometimes way too long. You know, don't these places want to do business? Michael in Absecon says, waiting for fast food. They pull you up to the next window. Then you watch in your rear view as the next four cars get their food and drive on. And you're still waiting at the next window. You must have a special order, Michael. I don't know what else the deal would be. From Diana in Galloway. Sitting on the phone waiting for the automated prompts, to which about four different people say, I second that. That is extremely annoying. And there's some good ones. What is it in this world of now that you specifically hate to wait for? You can let me know on the Light Facebook page, app chat with me, or call 800-969-WFPG, where there's no waiting.
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0: incentives for a $100 million redevelopment that would convert half of the hotel's 500 rooms into senior housing. Ocean City considering an ordinance to penalize motorists who drive recklessly through flooded streets, sending waves into nearby homes and businesses. NJ.com reports at the October Council meeting, Mayor Jay Gillian said the city solicitor is drafting a proposal. The effort follows severe flooding during last month's storm when several drivers unsuccessfully attempted to take on flooded roads. Wildwood commissioners approved a rebid of the fishing pier reconstruction after the initial round came in over budget. Press of Atlantic City reports the borough is planning to put out the contract for electrical and lighting work now separately. That's an approach the mayor said will save taxpayers about $1 million overall. I'm Jill Myra. Here's South Jersey weather.
1: From the Townscore Weather Now Network, I'm Chief Meteorologist Dan Zarrow. At the moment, we're running very much on the warm side. Temperatures today and tomorrow running 10 to 15 degrees above normal for mid-October, with a noticeable uptick in humidity, too. Not too shabby. High today, 76 degrees. It'll be mostly sunny and dry. Today, mainly clear and not that cool. Low of 66. Tomorrow, we'll go from sun to clouds with some late-day showers. High temperature around 82. Get weather 24/7 wherever you are. 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
1: including a show coming to Etis Arena at Hard Rock this Friday with this guy. Yes, Ricky Martin's coming to town Friday. He's gone from Livin' La Vida Loca to 95 million albums sold, a couple of Grammys, 4 Latin Grammys, and then the acting career on Broadway, on TV. Made a big success of himself, has Ricky. 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The ticket window's open with tickets to see Ricky Martin.
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0: There you go. You've got tickets to see Ricky Martin on Friday night. Who is this?
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3: Oh, my lovely lady.
0: Very nice. That's a nice night out. Ricky Martin, you better keep your close eye on her so she doesn't wander off, all right?
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0: Good job, my friend. You got through as the 25th caller. 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
2: I am looking forward to finally meeting my guy, though, and putting together a big wedding and having that big celebration. But, you know, when you think about it, the bride's responsible for everything. It's a lot of work, you know? Because we have to pick out bridesmaids' dresses in the venue and the, invitations, all that stuff. I say, if I work that hard for my wedding, why is it I only get to walk down the aisle one time? No. Miss Girl's playing techno music and she's working the runway at least 5 times. Okay. First we'll start right at the front of the altar. Okay, there'll be a big flat and it just says, Sharon. Okay. Then at the other end of the aisle, which we will call a runway, okay, will be a sheet of white scrim. We're backlit. It's me and my bridesmen. We're posing. We're posing. We're posing. We're posing. One by one, each one comes out, pops out of the paper. They work to the top of the aisle, okay? Then we're back over here, and my maid of honor, Ramon,

0: representing the Bronx. He leans over. He leans over and he goes, girl, you better get your groove on because you're getting married, bitch.
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0: quite possible that this is a day that feels a lot like a Monday to you if you had the long Columbus Day weekend off. Eddie Davis here, 827 on the Light 96.9 Feel Good Morning Show. We got you covered. 96 minutes of continuous music to ease you into the workday just before 9. We're going to play the Alphabet Challenge and get a lot done here, including a look at the trend with Jill Myra.
1: Did he go too far on SNL and the backlash? We're going to talk about it in the trend. But first, very sad to hear Selma Blair suffered a medical emergency on a flight from LA to NYC, and it resulted in her being charged with 2 counts of second-degree assault. She allegedly tried to open the plane door mid-flight, attacked 2 flight attendants, biting one and punching another. She has bail set at $20,000. Blair has MS, as we all have known for many years.
2: And not taken seriously by doctors. Single mother, you're exhausted, hormonal, premenopausal, postmenopausal. I mean, I don't think no one said, maybe we should get an MRI. Maybe we should just check it out.
0: That interview goes back like 10 years.
1: Yeah, well, how sad. So also, actor R.J. Mitty, best known for playing Walter White Jr. on Breaking Bad, died at the age of 34, and a county official in Texas confirmed his death was a suicide. Now, he was diagnosed with cerebral palsy when he was 3 years old.
3: And being in this industry, we create things that define and show the truth in all of us.
1: Mm. Yeah. Yeah, and he leaves behind a fiance. So, everybody's hearing about now Shane Gillis and his SNL monologue and the backlash now that Dan Levy throwing shade at him for making fun of women in the gym.
4: Look, I'm sorry. There's no other way to describe. I said, have you seen it? I've seen it. The shorts. And don't look. You're not allowed to look. For real, don't look because they are filming. I'm in the background of like 10 TikToks right now.
0: So you do stand-up comedy. What was your reaction to him?
1: Now, prior to that, he's making jokes about himself. He's very, you know, saying how, like, I'm the big fat guy at the gym, and, you know, it's really hard when all these guys are jacked up. So, you know, he does throw a lot of shade at himself. I try in my stand-up not to slam people and make fun of people or make anybody feel uncomfortable. But I do know the shorts that he's talking about, and they are kind of funny with the stitching the way they are. But to say it throughout the word whore, there, right. You did it.
0: Even on Saturday Night Live, I think certain comics, just their presentation is more offensive. Is that possible?
1: Yeah. It's not for everyone. There's funny, but then there's funny that makes people cringe. And some people like that.
0: Right. You're in a comedy club, the criticism from Dan Levy was men aren't sticking up for women.
1: Yeah, exactly. And also, Gillis was on the show in 2019 and fired after 5 days. So if they go back to 2019 having issues with him, why do they keep asking him back?
0: That was pretty much my point.
1: Yeah, it's like,
0: because he attracts a certain audience, I guess.
1: I know, but

0: it's like your friend who, you know, just keeps taking that one guy back, and you're like, ah, just thought.
1: He robbed the bank four times. We never thought he would rob it a fifth time.
0: This time, I feel like it's SNL's fault. You know, why did you bring the guy back? Oh, boy. And that's the trend.
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10: From the Townscore Weather Now Network, I'm Chief Meteorologist Dan Zarrow. At the moment, we're running very much on the warm side. Temperatures today and tomorrow running 10 to 15 degrees above normal for mid-October, with a noticeable uptick in humidity, too. Not too shabby. High today, 76 degrees. It'll be mostly sunny and dry. Tonight, mainly clear and not that cool. Low of 66. Tomorrow, we'll go from sun to clouds with some late-day showers. High temperature around 82. 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
1: Good morning.
2: Hi, good morning. Looking for Stacy in Ben Salem, please.
1: This is Stacy in Ben Salem. Is this Eddie?
2: It is, yes. Eddie Davis calling from Light 96.9. How are you, Stacy?
1: Good morning, Eddie. I am doing good, thanks. How are you?
2: I'm doing great. Explain to me why in Ben Salem you're listening to Light 96.9, how that worked out.
1: So, Eddie, I listen to Light 96.9 on my way to the Jersey Shore when I'm going to tell people about Flood Risk America.
2: There's some type of flood barriers. Is that right? Portable flood barriers, would you say?
1: Yes, sir. They are. We design, manufacture, and install custom flood barrier systems for residential and commercial properties. And so I travel to the Jersey Shore a lot and listen to you and tell people about Flood Risk America.
2: Yeah, and I went to your website after you told me what you did, and it's pretty cool. It really is. And the homeowner would be able to assemble these and then take them down. Is that the way it works?
1: Yes, sir. We

0: would teach whoever we install how to properly deploy it and how to properly put it away.
1: That's great. That's great. I would imagine that they're doing pretty well.
0: Well, I'm working on trying to tell as many people as possible about us. Eddie, you'd be surprised. A lot of people tell me they don't flood until they do.
1: Yeah, well, that's the way that goes. Yes, I can tell you as somebody who went through it. Well, it's a pleasure having you on, Stacy. Here are the rules of the game, and we'll see how you do. The alphabet challenge works like this. I'm going to give you 10 topics and 30 seconds to give me an example of each topic that starts with the letter we're using today, and that letter is H, as in hellacious. So all of your words will begin with the letter H. The first answer you give me is the one I'll accept. If you get stuck, you can pass, and we'll come back to that question. If you get all 10, you win $50 in New Jersey lottery tickets, and I will start the clock after I give you your first clue in the letter H.
0: Okay.
1: Good luck, Stacy. Here we go.
0: Thank you.
1: Number one is an aircraft with a spinning blade on top.
0: Helicopter.
1: Long-eared mammal larger than a rabbit.
0: Horse.
1: An organ that pumps blood.
0: Heart.
1: Balloon gas that makes you talk funny.
0: Helium.
1: A rubber tube water passes through.
0: Hose.
1: A type of melon.
0: Honeydew.
1: Feeling good, enjoying yourself.
0: Happy.
1: Body part is at the end of your arm.
0: Hand.
1: Break into someone's computer.
0: Hack.
1: Food for cows and horses.
0: Hey.
1: Yes, but we go back to number two, long-eared mammal larger than a rabbit. I was looking for hair. I can't.
0: Hair?
1: Yeah, a hare is a large rabbit. A horse is a little bit different, even though they do have longer ears.
0: I only heard long-eared mammals, didn't hear rabbit.
1: You got 9 of 10. You did exceptionally well.
0: Thank you.
1: You really did. So I encourage you to come back and play again. It's good catching up with you, and I hope you had fun.
0: Oh, I did very much, Eddie. Thank you so much.
1: Eddie's Alphabet Challenge is brought to you by the Ocean City Free Public Library. Explore the Ocean City Free Public Library. Take the challenge. I'm looking for contestants right now to play Eddie's Alphabet Challenge. 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
1: Ladies, I hope you like football. Because if you didn't know this, Valentine's Day is also Super Bowl Sunday this year. And it's going to be an interesting year for the game. It's the first time that ESPN has ever produced it. So it's going to air on ABC. And they announced last week it'll stream on Disney+.

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1: So you know when kids get home on Halloween and start sorting through their candy, they are most definitely talking about which houses have the good candies and which ones gave them, like, Werther's Original. I know cocoa prices are high this year and chocolate is expensive, but you want to do full-size Hershey bars. You can do that when you win $25,000. Another code to win with the At Work Payday is coming up just after noon.

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1: Hello, it's Eddie Davis. A new charge has just been added on the Cape May-Lewis Ferry. You will now pay a $7 fuel surcharge per crossing if you take your vehicle on the ferry. The surcharge doesn't apply if you're a walk-on passenger. The ferry runs on diesel fuel, which, as you know, is well over $6 a gallon right now. The Cape May-Lewis Ferry plans to keep the surcharge through the end of the year and then reassess.
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3: 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Dad sleeping through the 9 o'clock news. 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
1: Birthday, Olive Garden. 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Hey, it's Michelle Hart, and I think every major event in my family was celebrated at the Olive Garden, and I thought it was the fanciest restaurant ever when I was a kid. So today I want to know, what is a restaurant that you thought was a super fancy five-star restaurant until you were a little bit older?
2: I don't know. I'm trying to think of, there's like a buffet. I can't remember what it's called, though.
1: Gosh, I forget the name of the one in my hometown, but I felt the same way. Isn't it funny how all-you-can-eat buffets just seem so fancy when you were a kid?
2: Yeah, they did.
1: Because you piled everything on your plate knowing I'm probably not going to finish this all, but I could put my enchiladas next to my orange chicken, next to my pizza, and no one's asking questions.
2: Yeah, exactly.
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1: If something big happened in our family growing up, you know what that meant, right? We were going to dinner at the Olive Garden, which I thought was the fanciest restaurant when I was a kid. Hey, it's Michelle Hart, and today I want to know, what is a restaurant that you thought was super fancy until you got a little bit older?
2: Chili's.
1: So what kind of things did you go celebrate at Chili's?
2: Birthdays, graduations, Easter. I was from a small town in Kansas, and Chili's is about 20, 30 minutes away. It's either that or Rib Crib.
1: So it was a destination then.
2: Yeah, or a Mexican restaurant, but that was more like a Sunday afternoon. See, Olive Garden was up there. We had to drive all the way about an hour to get to Olive Garden. So yeah, that was probably a little bit fancier than Chili's.
1: What did you actually have in your hometown?
2: We had a Pizza Hut. It was the only franchise we had for the longest time. And then sometime in high school, we had a Sonic. And then after I moved away, a Subway showed up.

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1: So is it safe to say that Andrew Garfield is kind of like the king of technology movies? Because I think a lot of us saw him for the first time in The Social Network. Well, now he's playing OpenAI CEO Sam Altman in a new movie called Artificial. And he said after that experience, he got a little bit scared and doesn't trust the technology anymore. So he's officially quit AI.

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1: I mean, Outback could be on that list, too. 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
1: So when you saw the pictures of four of the guys in the window with Carson Daly at the TRL reunion, were you all of a sudden 13 and very, very happy again? Yeah, me too. We're not giving up hope of an NSYNC reunion one day, someday.

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1: Hey, we're Joe and Jana. Now, in case you didn't hear, a massage parlor in Mace Lending was busted the other day. Some of the workers charged with prostitution-related offenses.
2: It's actually not that really big of a surprise because they were busted for the same thing earlier this year.
1: The crazy thing is, there were signs.
2: If you check out the description of services they offer, well, let's just say there are a lot of double entendres.
1: Also this, we checked Yelp reviews and there was a review from a woman who went there and said, quote, "Do not let your husband go. It is definitely the spot."
2: Now that is funny.
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Okay, the best songs for a workout include BPM of 120 to 142 beats per minute, and this is in there somewhere. It's a good one. Shakira is very in shape, and she will help us burn a calorie. Do some cardio at work. Why not?

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Speaking of stargazing, while you're out there in the backyard tonight, moon bathing is also a thing. And you don't get a sunburn. You're out there with the moon gathering, you know, energy and stress relief and everything from the moon. Moon bathing is a big trend. Totally going to try it tonight. And hopefully not get eaten up by bugs. You got to have the off out there. Anyway, moon bathing is a good trend. TLC right now at work.

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4: And here's Heather with the weather.
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1: From the Town Square Weather Now Network, I'm Chief Meteorologist Dan Zarrow. Through the rest of the week, each day will offer a different flavor of weather, from temperature swings to rain chances. Let's take it one day at a time. Tonight, mainly clear and not that cool. We only drop to 66 degrees. Tomorrow, warm and humid, high of 82. Morning sun, afternoon clouds, maybe some late day showers. Dropping to 68 on Thursday. Cooler, but partly sunny and pleasant. Could be a shower early and late. More showers Friday. Get weather 24/7 wherever you are. 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

0: Light 96.9. Well, they have ranked the top convenience stores in the U.S. and the number one convenience store, according to USA Today, Meijer, and then Quick Trip with the Q, and the one with the K is also in the top five, ranked fifth, the other Quick Trip. So Meijer, Quick Trip, Sheetz, Wawa, and the other Quick Trip. And then Buc-ee's and Maverick and Shell in the top 10. I think a good sign of a really good convenience store is bananas by the cash register. I like a sign of, you know, freshness and good health in there, in addition to the rotisserie hot dogs there. Those are good too. But Meijer, the number one convenience store in America, according to USA Today. And gas is expensive, so win some money for that and hot dogs coming up at 4 o'clock. 25K at work payday.
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2: The CDC is releasing data showing that U.S. measles cases have surpassed 4,000 this year. As of Friday, there were 4,080 confirmed measles cases across 47 states and the District of Columbia, and the CDC says more than 1,100 of those infections, or 25% of the total, have been in Pennsylvania. South Carolina is next with 670 cases. Health officials in Pennsylvania are reporting 5 measles deaths, but the CDC is confirming just 2 and hasn't said where. What experts do agree on is that this is the largest measles outbreak in the U.S. in 35 years. The World Health Organization said Saturday that Russia's state health regulator has confirmed the death of a lab worker at a plague research facility in Siberia. But the WHO says no case of plague has been registered. Health update. I'm Sarah Lee Kessler. Sure.
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4: From the Town Square Weather Now Network, I'm Chief Meteorologist Dan Zarrow. Through the rest of the week, each day will offer a different flavor of weather, from temperature swings to rain chances. Let's take it one day at a time. Tonight, mainly clear and not that cool. We only drop to 66 degrees. Tomorrow, warm and humid, high of 82. Morning sun, afternoon clouds, maybe some late day showers. Dropping to 68 on Thursday. Cooler, but partly sunny and pleasant. Could be a shower early and late. More showers Friday. Get weather 24/7 wherever you are. 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

0: Light, 96.9. So we're talking about the average car payment between $800 and $1,000. Ew, right? Maybe you want a new car and you're thinking, I don't want to pay that. 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And Taylor Swift is coming up next. I don't think she has a car payment. She's on the way.
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1: 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Today, Apple holds its latest hardware event, which it's calling Welcome Home. Refreshes of the Apple HomePod Mini smart speaker and the Apple TV box are in the cards, as is a new smart home display that would join similar devices from Google and Amazon as Apple tries to burnish its larger smart home efforts. Meta has launched two new AI models. In internal testing, the company says Muse Wonder and Muse Wonderful are competitive with the best frontier models from OpenAI and Anthropic. Meta also says they'll eventually be used to underpin its popular new Muse AI agent. And Google is trying to split the difference between a simple fitness tracker and a smartwatch with the Fitbit Air. The company says it can recognize and track up to 100 different activities like running and biking, and thanks to a tiny OLED screen, it can also display messages and navigation directions. The Fitbit Air starts at just under $180. With Tech Trends, I'm Mike Debusky, ABC News.

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inevitable fate eventually. So if our time is running out, day after day, we'll make the mundane a masterpiece. Oh my, my, oh my, my love, I take one look at you, you're taking me out.

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If you're looking for easy, quote-unquote boring Halloween costume ideas, a bat, dinosaur, skeleton, princess, or alien, those are making the rounds in many states. I would say candy corn. Just wear orange sweats and get a white scarf, and there you go. Maybe a yellow hat. Is that reversed? I don't know. Anyway, candy corn's another idea. We have fun things to do this Halloween season, pumpkin patches and more on our app and website.

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I wonder if our city made the most relaxing cities in the world list. 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Miami? The rest of us are in a world of hurt. maybe it's relaxing on the beach. Other cities that are considered relaxing, and we'll plan our vacation accordingly, coming up at 5:45.

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0: The CDC is releasing data showing that U.S. measles cases have surpassed 4,000 this year. As of Friday, there were 4,080 confirmed measles cases across 47 states and the District of Columbia, and the CDC says more than 1,100 of those infections, or 25% of the total, have been in Pennsylvania. South Carolina is next with 670 cases. Health officials in Pennsylvania are reporting 5 measles deaths, but the CDC is confirming just 2 and hasn't said where. What experts do agree on is that this is the largest measles outbreak in the U.S. in 35 years. The World Health Organization said Saturday that Russia's state health regulator has confirmed the death of a lab worker at a plague research facility in Siberia. But the WHO says no case of plague has been registered. Health update. I'm Sarah Lee Kessler.
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0: The CDC is releasing data showing that U.S. measles cases have surpassed 4,000 this year. As of Friday, there were 4,080 confirmed measles cases across 47 states and the District of Columbia, and the CDC says more than 1,100 of those infections, or 25% of the total, have been in Pennsylvania. South Carolina is next with 670 cases. Health officials in Pennsylvania are reporting 5 measles deaths, but the CDC is confirming just 2 and hasn't said where. What experts do agree on is that this is the largest measles outbreak in the U.S. in 35 years. The World Health Organization said Saturday that Russia's state health regulator has confirmed the death of a lab worker at a plague research facility in Siberia. But the WHO says no case of plague has been registered. Health update. I'm Sarah Lee Kessler.
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3: From the Town Square Weather Now Network, I'm Chief Meteorologist Dan Zarrow. Through the rest of the week, each day will offer a different flavor of weather, from temperature swings to rain chances. Let's take it one day at a time. Tonight, mainly clear and not that cool. We only drop to 66 degrees. Tomorrow, warm and humid, high of 82. Morning sun, afternoon clouds, maybe some late day showers. Dropping to 68 on Thursday. Cooler, but partly sunny and pleasant. Could be a shower early and late. More showers Friday. Get weather 24/7 wherever you are. 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We'll be right back.

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96.9. A thought we haven't had yet today. What is the price of cocoa right now, and how does that impact our Halloween candy bowls? The answer is coming up at 6:45. We'll see. It's not good. I'll just tell you that. And we're not going to stop eating it, even if it's expensive. It's okay. Happy Halloween.

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So ladies, probably the first thing you do when you get home after work is take off the bra, right? Today is officially no bra day, so maybe you began your day that way. And you've been comfy all day. Good for you. No bra day.

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Lots of info about your favorite artists on our app and website. Aerosmith will do two shows at the Hollywood Bowl later this month. Black Crowes are going to be there, and Heart, and many others. I could stay.

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8: From the Town Square Weather Now Network, I'm Chief Meteorologist Dan Zarrow. Through the rest of the week, each day will offer a different flavor of weather, from temperature swings to rain chances. Let's take it one day at a time. Tonight, mainly clear and not that cool. We only drop to 66 degrees. Tomorrow, warm and humid, high of 82. Morning sun, afternoon clouds, maybe some late day showers. Dropping to 68 on Thursday. Cooler, but partly sunny and pleasant. Could be a shower early and late. More showers Friday. Get weather 24/7 wherever you are. 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

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Have you considered the price of chocolate recently? It's up. It's not at its 2024 peak. That was crazy, but it's still up there. And many of the Halloween candy offerings that are in stores now were made with cocoa that was, a few months back. And so the prices were still elevated then, even though they've come down now. That does not help us in the world of Halloween candy. We're not stopping. We're going for it anyway. $40 a bag for all of the wrappers in there. I think that's what we're paying for. Wrappers in plastic. But we're getting some anyway. And you can win money to help with that cause and others. 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

0: Terrier mix who's looking for a home with lots of love, walks, and playtime. 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

Anthropic says users can't direct harmful or abusive language toward Claude. It comes as the AI company tries to push religious figures to consider whether Claude might have a soul. The company also says users can't use Claude for election interference or to create fabricated news outlets. OpenAI's projected revenue has reportedly fallen short by about $20 billion. That would put the company's annualized revenue significantly below Anthropic's number. The Financial Times says OpenAI's annualized revenue is at about $50 billion. Apple is reportedly set to release a touchscreen MacBook Pro. Bloomberg says it's among the models that will be coming out on October 27th. Your next phone signal could come from space. The FCC is moving toward a new spectrum auction designed to help smartphones connect directly to satellites. The goal is to improve coverage in places where traditional cell service is weak or unavailable. The technology expands, it could make staying connected easier for travelers, rural communities, and people facing emergencies. Tech Report, I'm Tammy Trujillo.

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0: Good evening. Welcome to the Delilah Show. Who is on the phone line tonight?
1: Hi, Delilah. My name is June.
0: Hi, June. How is your autumn?
1: Good. I'm calling you about my husband, David. We just got back together. We've been married for 2 years. We just got back together after 26 years of being apart. We were together for 13 to 18. And my mom lied and said that he cheated on me. So I left Boston and I married the wrong person for 26 years. That was abusive to me. And David saved me. And he's my best friend. And I love him. And I'm so happy that I have him back in my life. And we got married on his Nana's birthday on the 14th of September. And she kept my picture on her dresser until the day she died. And she knew I always come back to marry David.
0: And are your folks still alive or have they since passed?
1: So my mom told me the truth when I was going through my divorce, that she lied and her and David made up, and she said she was so wrong and that she was sad and that she did that to me, and she forgave him and they became good friends. But shortly after we decided to get married, right before we got married, she passed away of cancer. So it was very sad that she couldn't be there and see how he's a wonderful man and he treats me so good.
0: She got to make amends. She got to see that everything worked out in the end.
1: Definitely.
0: Praise God for that. Could you imagine if she had passed before she got to have that conversation? That wouldn't be good.
1: No, that would have been heartbreaking, but I'm glad she's seen that he's a good man and he's always been good to me and he's still good to me. And I'm so happy to have him back because he means everything to me.
0: Well, here's the thing. If God had wanted you to be together back then, it would have happened. So the fact that it didn't happen means there's lessons you could not have learned or something that would not have happened had you been together all this time.
1: I believe that. And sometimes I get really sad because we didn't have kids together, but I believe that because maybe it wouldn't have lasted. But I believe now it's going to last because the way he treats me and the way I treat him, I love him with all my heart.
0: So 2 years together, have you squeezed in like 30 years of loving in those 2 years?
1: Yep, we've been back together for 5 years, but we got married 2 years ago. So yeah, I can't get enough of him. When he works late, I get sad and I want him with me all the time because I need to make up all that time that we missed.
0: June, thank you for calling. God bless you.
1: Thank you so much. It's nice talking to you.

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1: Tonight's letter comes from Jackie. She says, Delilah, here's my situation. I've been single again now for 4 years. I've met men, gone on dates, enjoyed it. With my ex-husband, I never experienced true love, and I long for that. I did meet a man a few months back who gave me butterflies in my stomach every time I saw him. It felt like there was an instant connection between the two of us. I know we both felt it. I had never in my life felt like that before. We've been like this for about 3 months now. Should I wait a bit longer and see if something will come of it, or should I let go and move on? From Jackie. Jackie, I will have my love inputs coming up next. Stay tuned for that. You're listening to Delilah. 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
15: 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According to researchers at Baylor College of Medicine and Texas Children's Hospital, a small genetic change may help explain why boys are diagnosed with autism 4 times as often as girls. Girls typically have 2X chromosomes, and researchers believe that second one may offer some protection. 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

So Jackie writes to us and said for 4 years she's been single and she would like to be head over heels in love. She's met someone that gives her butterflies and it's been 3 months now. She says, should I wait a bit longer and see if something comes of it or should I just let go? Jackie, how about letting him know how you feel? If he doesn't know he's giving you butterflies and that you're, you know, swooning over him, you got to let him know that. And then you got to see if he responds. If he responds and says, let's go out, let's get together, let's go have coffee, let's go fall in love, then go for it. If he doesn't, once he knows that you're interested, then move on. Because life's too short. If he's going to be into you, he's going to be into you, and you're going to know it right away. If you feel that connection and you care about him, then he needs to say, hey, let's do something about this. Let's start dating. Let's have a relationship. And if he doesn't, then forget about it. Move on. So, you know the old adage, there's plenty of fish in the sea. If he's not the one that God has intended for you, if he is the one that God has intended for you, you'll know it. He'll know it. And there will be no denying it. But if he doesn't step forward,

forward and say, hey, Jackie, I really want to see you this weekend. I really want to talk to you tonight. Then that means he's not the one that God intended for you. And you just got to wait until you find the one that was meant for you.

0: Hello, my friend. Hello. Welcome to your Talk About It Tuesday night, where we're going to talk about whatever is on your heart. I know tonight we're going to talk about what is on my heart. What is on my heart is that I have noticed, tell me if you've noticed the same thing. Yes, you can talk back to the radio. Nobody's watching. Tell me if you've noticed this. Have you noticed it seems like the last couple of years, the last 5 or 6 years, maybe since that little shutdown 6 years ago, there has been an absence or a lack or a decline in kindness. In common decency, people seem to be angrier, grumpier, short-tempered, not as loving or as supportive. I say we bring kindness back. What do you think? I say we bring kindness and love back so that it's a normal thing. Can we do that? Let's talk about it all night long. 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
11: Ukrainian drone strikes have taken out 2 Russian data centers that run the country's most popular search engine and AI chatbot. Experts say this is part of a larger trend when it comes to modern warfare.
12: Commercial drones that have been heavily modified, or maybe not even heavily modified in some cases, are able to control airspace over the battlefield.
11: Texas A&M's Professor Dan DeBree says this same drone technology is being used on our border. Mexican cartels, he says, are using them for surveillance. There's 1,000 penetrations every month, and he warns they could be used for attacks in the future. And dangerous online behavior by its AI models is leading Anthropic to cut off some internet access. TechCrunch reports that Anthropic is cutting off live internet access to its internal evaluations until further notice, so it can straighten out the rogue AI agents. The company says it was able to identify multiple cases of unintended model actions during evaluations and the internal use of Claude. Some of the instances involved targeting websites run by U.S. government agencies. Tech Report, I'm Mark Mayfield.
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0: good evening. Welcome to the Delilah Show. Who is this?
1: Hi, Delilah. My name is Mallory.
0: Hi, Mallory. How can I help you tonight?
1: Well, I would just like to dedicate a song to my beautiful wife. We've been together for about 6 years now, almost married for two. And tonight we mourn the loss of a bond of her childhood dog. She's had most of her adult life, and you know, we've had a lot of loss in the past 2 years, just personally through, you know, our pets and our family's pets that we hold really dear to our hearts. We don't have kids yet. And I just wanted to dedicate a song to her to show like how proud I am of her for, you know, going through this with me and our ups and downs. And I'm just so proud of the person she's becoming.
0: And what is her name and what song can I play?
1: Her name is Maya, my beautiful wife, Maya. And I would just like to potentially play Landslide by Fleetwood Mac.
0: I will play that for you.
1: Thank you.

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2: You gotta kiss a lot of frogs. In just a moment, we are going to talk with a listener who said she may have kissed one or two in the past, but 32 years ago, she found her handsome prince forever. Stay tuned for this sweet story coming up next.